0: Go ahead.
1: Hey, you can still get out the other end of Shope Road. It's not blocking any houses or anything. If you just contact the road department, show me back in service.
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0: 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The caller says there's a bedridden female here that's been left alone for hours.

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1: Hey, 9-10-4. Does our caller live here? Are they a passerby?
0: Negative. I think that they're just a friend of that female. They said they stopped by earlier and gave her water. I have an address for them on Linda Drive in Tech 10.
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Hi, and it's Denver to copy Ebola. Last contact, 3500 Michigan Avenue Northeast, turning on the 20th Street. Pull over a gray Nissan truck. Caller advised swerving in and out of traffic, hitting their brakes really bad. 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

0: 8039, can you copy a welfare check? Blackwood Apartments, 3712 Stevens Road Northeast, Apartment 64. Caller got a phone call from their friend Destiny a few minutes ago, said it sounded like she was whispering on the line. History of domestics with a boyfriend that also lives at the address. There is a 6-year-old child in the apartment also.
1: Fourth number, Roswell.
0: I copy.

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1: Copy. 82, can you call vehicle?
2: 82.
1: It's going to be at 2112 Shady Lane Northeast. Caller says there's a white SUV driving up and down the road. Looks like they're about 15 to 16 years old. Should be occupied times two.
0: I'm not here.
1: I copy.
0: Eighty nine sixty nine, can you copy on unwanted? 79. Thanks, ma'am. 779 6th Street Northeast.
1: Caller says there's a female outside yelling. Thinks that she's possibly on something. Name is Sierra, unknown last name.
2: I'm going to redirect to that 6th Street traffic on this point.
1: I copy.

0: Maybe I was only able to check your Sharon subject. She's negative. Tav is also negative.
1: Eighty-three.
0: 83.
1: I'll be 10-8. He's been advised his options. I'll be in route with 89.
0: I copy.

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0: 092-139-786. You check Polk County as well.
1: I copy.
2: 82, I'm in the area.
1: Copy.

0: 39. Who's the caller on this?
1: Sharon Webb. Go ahead.
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0: 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What kind of vehicle am I looking for?
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1: Yeah, well.
2: Hey, 10-15.
0: I'm talking.

0: 43.
1: Something right there. Choose his vices of suspicious vehicles. Please put them on extra patrol. Go tonight. Go tonight.
0: I copy.
2: Hey, you on that west side traffic, because that vehicle's taunting.
0: The call taker asked.

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1: Ten four, so we're out there.
0: I copy.

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1: Where?
0: Be right in front of Bradley Square Mall. They said that the traffic signal going into Lowe's is not working.

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0: First one's going to be Tennessee 114, 163, 791. Second's going to be Tennessee 116, 482, 631.
1: I copy.

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0: Be here at Muchacos Taco here in Hiawassee, New Jersey, 28 Charles 75. Sam William Charles.
1: Copy. I talk.
2: Or I'm in here.
1: I talk.
2: Sanity, she's 10:15. We'll be in route for a sec.
1: I talk.

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0: You logged me out with a road hazard there at Freewheel Road at Triplet Circle. I'll be back tonight.
1: That got me.

0: 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Over here on Highway 11 Bridge, right before the Calhoun City Limit sign. Stand by for 28.
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0: 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Five oh five, airway obstruction, 2997 Landmark Court Northeast, 2997 Landmark Court Northeast.
1: Obstruction that just dropped on Landmark Court Northeast. Do you mind the head that way? You're pretty close.
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1: I have a verbal domestic at 121 Lone Tree Drive Northeast. There's three younger kids in the residence. The neighbor can hear them screaming and yelling at each other and said the parents are not home.
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1: but it looks like you're right in front of it. 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

0: 109. It's a 2015 black Nissan Altima to that Brianna Whitner. It's NSR.
1: 10-4. Do you know where damage would be on the vehicle? I've got some underneath the driver's side headlight.

0: 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I'm trying to figure out if that's the vehicle we're looking for.
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1: 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And I'm getting you info from Civi. 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
1: On Ultima on Calhoun Road, it was involved in a hit and run earlier today. Would you like me to have this one of the units call the county?
0: Careful.
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1: 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I copy.
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0: Edward 13.
1: Go ahead.
0: Have you got a city officer around out here?
1: Yes.
0: 10-4, we'll be standing by.
1: Copy.

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0: The 14th and L Run. Tennessee, Baker Tom King, 5301.
1: I copy.
0: Baby's fine. EMS hit the rock. We'll be tonight.
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1: 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Yes, that's what the call taker says, and they advise no and hung up. Now they're not answering.
0: What else have to me?
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0: Edward 17, how are you doing?
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0: 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Tennessee, Baker Lincoln Queen, 0438. We're on a blue Honda.
1: Copy.

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0: 65, can you show me en route to that road hazard?
1: I copy. That's going to be in the county. I have the noise disturbance on Georgetown. I'll put you on that.
0: Okay, well.

0: Hey, you know, I know 1025, but anything, I'll be 10-8.
1: I copy. Copy. Edward 17, everything okay?
2: 10-4.

0: Good.
1: I have a report and DCS referral. I'll be back tonight.
0: I got you. I have a first parking area, white male, unknown clothing description. I copy.
2: 65, no loud noise or no 1025. I'm saying that you can show me en route to the Sanders lane.
0: I copy.

0: 69. Is everything still okay there?
1: Jam 4. You can show me tonight with information for continuation. I'll be back in Rapid City.
0: I copy.

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0: It's going to be a cat plasma here on top of the pipe. Kentucky 28, Edward 483-919.
1: I copy.
2: 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We're show me 10.
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0: Show me getting the hell of two here at Island Oasis.
1: I copy. Edward 17, everything okay?

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0: First one's going to be Robert 97963410. The second's going to be Charles 12223799.
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0: Copy two for locals and NCIC. First one will be a Jeffrey Graham, 429 of 86. Second will be a Christopher Graham, 726 of 88.

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0: 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Talk to the parents. They're on their way. 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
1: Tá, calma.

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0: Jeffrey is showing revoked indefinite. Christopher is showing revoked indefinite. Negative NCIC local, strength 2.
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0: Gonna be inbound Dalton Pike at Waterville and entry. Tennessee 28 is gonna be 9. Ida over Adam 276.
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1: Okay.

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0: 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I'm calling to get it in hand. Negative NTIC.

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1: Go ahead.
0: They're moving on. Show them both units tonight for warning.
1: I talked.

0: 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New Coffee, Tennessee, to you.
1: Good.
0: It's going to be 156-580-988.
1: Copy.

103, 1081. It's gonna be a silver. I haven't determined what it is yet. I'm trying to catch up to it. Inbound APD 40. I'll get you a 28 here in just a second.

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1: Yep.
2: All right.
3: The one for us is in hand at booking. He's actually got one out of Georgia, too. No extradition. It's an FCA on a traffic offense.
0: All right, we're coming to a stop here at Overhead Bridge.
1: Copy.
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1: right. 80 days in jail.
2: One or nine.
1: I'm not getting anything on this deal. Can I repeat it back to you?
2: Yeah, go ahead.
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8980, can you copy domestic unknown? 815th Street Northeast, Apartment 59A, 59A. Caller's daughter just returned to the neighbor's house, says they're arguing. The caller's daughter's currently at the neighbor's house. They don't know them, but believe it's a white couple. Just verbal at this point.

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1: That copy.

0: have the three turbo drivers with.
1: Four copies, so it's en route.
0: Yeah, I copy.
2: Okay, just responding.
3: Okay. Starship responding. It's going to be 593 Thoroughbred Drive Northwest. Originally came in as an allergic reaction. She's now rising. She's having a difficult time breathing. Bruising. It's going to be for a 74-year-old female. They're advising that her tongue and mouth are swollen.

0: 13, there's going to be a gray minivan and a maroon Ford Fusion in the driveway. You should have a flagger outside.
1: Certainly copy. Thank you.

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0: 89, I copy. I've boloed all the way to 8. 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
1: 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We'll show you next.

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0: Affirmative. Affirmative.
1: Two, we're clear in the hospital with no paperwork. Patient refused and the hospital was notified.
0: Okay, copy.

0: Katie, can you check an alarm?
1: Katie.
0: It's going to be 332 25th Street Northeast, Jack's Restaurant. Alarm to one back door, no contact with RP.
2: Aerobrake communication. Red, command terminated. Engine 13 will be en route to Bradley Memorial for pickup of individuals.
0: Thanks. Check the area around 143 Centenary Avenue Northwest. The caller says that Lee University is having a party playing loud music. He's at the CPD lobby wanting contact.

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0: 4026 Spring Place Road Southeast. It's lot 35. She wants to make a harassment report in reference to a Cody Carrington who assaulted her a couple days ago. This is all over the phone right now. He is not on scene, but I do have 29s if you make contact.

0: Go ahead.
1: Can you reach out to Norfolk Southern and let them know that their arms are messing up here on Sheffield Lane, please?
0: Copy.

0: Yeah, we're 20.
1: Go ahead.
0: Yeah, we're 20. Will you put me on that traffic for the 109 and 13?
1: I got me.

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1: What do you want?
0: 3818 Georgetown Road Northwest, 3818 Georgetown Road Northwest. EMS is going there on a fall call, but the male's talking about suicidal ideations, also possibly hallucinating. EMS has requested PD to go with them.

0: top vehicle.
1: Good.
0: 2555 West Side Drive Northwest. The caller says that he saw a male using a glass pipe about 2 minutes ago. It says store's closed. Male was on the dumpster side, on the left side of the building, facing the entrance.

0: 80, can you use off vehicle?
1: 80.
0: 5375 North Lee Highway, Cleveland Storage on North Lee. The caller says they were trying to get out of the gate before closing time and didn't make it. Now they're stuck inside the gate of the storage complex.

0: 504. Ending 146.0.
1: Oh yeah. Yeah, everything's simple. Okay.
2: We need to start at 10:30. I'll advise in a second.
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0: 1 to 2. 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
1: I'm on 7.
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0: D-40 through 1030 is fine.
1: Stopping at the Westside Drive, calling the city with the mayor in the parking lot. I see him back here behind the store. I'm going to make contact.
2: I copy.

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2: 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He's 10-8 here, and he has permission to be here for the manager.
1: I copy. County is out with that subject. They're going to handle that call. I'm going to put you on this article retrieval instead.
0: Stable. 13, you can show me back tonight.
1: Copy. I copy.
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1: Sorry, freeway.
0: Just letting you know I'm holding a prowler on Haywood Drive. All my north cars are tied up.
1: Ten 4.

0: 39.
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0: What's the name of the caller on this?
1: Adam Bates.
0: 10-4. Did he give you a date of birth?
1: He did not.
0: 10-4. There's a Adam Bates subject showing one in TAC 10. If you could start another unit this way, please.
1: I copy. 89, you're the only one. You and 83 are the only ones I have in service.
0: 89, 10-4. I'll be in route, John.
1: I copy.

0: 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If you would, try and give them a call.
1: I'm talking.
2: Sorry, I'm there.
1: I'm talking. Really copy.
3: Hey, you two, that music's no longer playing. You can go ahead and show me tonight.
1: I copy.

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1: J4, we have fire department en route to open this gate.
0: I copy.

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0: 39. 23 of 89 is the date of birth on him.
1: I copy. Adie, have you tried the code?
2: Yes, sir.
3: Yeah, no contact. She advises if he shows up, she'll call us back. Lieutenant 8.
1: Okay. Can you give me a call, please?
2: No.
1: Payne's 2805 Carroll Avenue Southeast. 2805 Carroll Avenue Southeast.

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1: Go ahead.
2: 437 Clinton.
1: I copy.
2: 5, did you copy us getting paperwork on the last call?
1: I copy.

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0: You sit at the road department and come move this deer out of the street here. It's actually on Pell Street at Spring Place.
1: Copy. I started earlier today. Seems to be getting worse. Does have some nausea.

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4: 501-505 got paperwork on the choking call on the pediatric. They should be last out. I believe that chest pain should go to 509.
5: Yes.
0: That warrants an end at booking.
2: Two-ten, I'll be responding to that also.
0: I copy.
6: Engine 2, I show you in 210 responding. It's going to be non-emergency. I've got PD out at 5375-5375 North Lee Highway there at the Cleveland Storage Center, needing assistance getting into the gate there.

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0: 294, Baker Nora, Paul Victor.
1: 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That's 810 Haywood Drive. 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

0: 109 to Edward 13. I'm right here on Spring Place. I can take it if you want me to.
1: That's all right. I'm not too far out.
0: 10-4.
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0: 376 Hannah Circle Northwest. She's hearing noises outside. She already checked it. There's nobody out there, but she wants an officer to direct her to the area.
1: Yeah.

0: 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Can you copy domestic verbal?
1: 65.
0: 67. Peerless Road Northwest, 1103 Peerless Road Northwest. Caller advised. It's a domestic verbal with a Nicholas Warren, 89 of 81. But caller says her husband left 5 minutes ago. I'm trying to determine if the male's still on scene or not. It's supposed to be in a Honda CRV bronze in color 848, correction 048, Baker Paul, Mary Sam.
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0: We checked the area and spoke with the caller. 9-10-25, you can trust
1: in it. I copy. 6965, the male did leave 5 minutes ago going towards Decatur. Tags returning to a 2016 Honda CRV, gray in color. See Jennifer Horn at that address. Expiration's 327, no stolen.
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0: Unit, stand by to copy a Boulder from City. 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Any contact, stop and check welfare, 2346.
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1: To be Tinsley Park, 4031 Key Street Northwest. The county saw a vehicle going in there and then wanted to let us know. I don't have a vehicle description for you. They were just pulling into the park.

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0: 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She thinks he's left for the night. 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
1: I copy.
2: 308. One. Be north of Chloe. I'm out. We'll follow with 184. 184.
1: I copy.
0: Hey, I'm out with him.
1: I copy. Forty-three.
2: 43. Go ahead. Previous Norman Chapel, 187, Victor Robert William Henry.
1: My copy.
0: 65, show me over 43.
1: My copy.

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0: 3308, valid negative NCIC locals.
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1: I copy. Edward 13, everything okay?
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1: I copy.

0: Edward 13.
1: What?
0: Compliance and advisement options. Also request an extra patrol the next couple of days, nighttime hours. I'll be 10-8.
1: Copy.

0: 82. Is that for me or 83?
1: It was for 82. I'm sorry. I'm just listening back and realized I said 83. It's 82.
0: Yeah.

0: Tiger 109, Edward 13. Can you take an assault report?
1: 13.
0: 109. 2660, Bromley Drive Southeast. Caller's in a trailer on the property here. Said his cousin just came over, trespassed on the property, and hit him in the head. We're trying to get further on it.

0: Well, 9:13. He said his cousin's car broke down in the area. He doesn't know what kind it is, but he thinks the cousin is still somewhere around on foot.
1: .103, I'm close by. I'll start that way with him.
0: I copy. We're trying to get you better descriptions. It's just being difficult.
2: 13, I'm 1097.

0: Nah, we're ending.
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0: 2-4.7.
1: I got you.
2: Cousin's vehicle.
1: Negative. Couldn't give us the description of anything, pretty much, besides a white male, brown hair, unknown clothing, unknown vehicle.
2: 10-4. Edwards, 13. Can you start 1047 this way, 1030 for a checkup? He's bleeding pretty good from the back of his head.
1: Got me.
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0: Hi, Larry, where you at?
1: Freak.
0: Your hero. You can be a white man wearing blue jeans, no shirt. Some kind of rigging contact.
2: I'm out there 13.
3: Copy.
2: I'm not able to get a very good description from these two gentlemen.
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3: Copy.
0: Reddish colored hair, tattoos, no shirt, blue jean pants.
5: 111, I'm en route with the drone.
3: I copy.
0: 102, you busy?
5: I'll be en route, sir. Be there shortly.
0: Ample.
1: 103, 101, where'd you last seen? I'm at 13.
0: You broke up on that cross street.
1: I'm at Durkee and Clayton. Where'd you last see
0: him? Yeah, about right in there. I topped the hill and just passed Patterson. And he was walking towards 64. And I turned around at the red light. He's just here.
2: The other units, all I have right now is simple domestic.
0: Okay.
1: 103 over 13. What do you hit him over the head with?
2: Nobody's able to say if they were hit with any object.
5: What's the name that he gave for his cousin?
2: It's going to be a Tyler Tucker.

0: name, if you see what
1: happened. He's negative on warrants right now, but he has a history of domestic assaults. He's arrested back in December of last year for CPD.
0: Copy. Does he match the description you saw?
1: Yeah, it's going to be him. Like I said, I made it to the red light, turned around from Clayton to the red light. I turned around, came back, and he took off running.
2: AD2, is it showing that temporary order of protection has been served?

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1: Go ahead.
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1: That's 511 Baker David Lincoln Sam.
0: Affirmative, 511 Baker David Lincoln Sam.
1: 10-4. This is going to be parked here on the side of Circle K on Spring Place. This is played on a gold. Looks like Elantra. I'm going to check it out real quick. This might be his vehicle.
0: Copy.

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0: Tennessee 059-64-439.
1: Thirteen, I'm missing a number, can you repeat?
0: Thirteen, it's gonna be 059-64-439.
1: Thirteen, I copy, but that's one number short for a DL. Is that a social?
0: Stand by.

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0: Please copy. 5, we're en route.
1: 5, I copy, and that's going to be changed to a non-emergency fault.
0: Please copy.

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1: 13, I copy. Could you put that total DL in the cab for me, please?
0: Yeah, I copy.

0: Edward 16.
1: Edward 16, you call?
0: Yeah, I've got a structure fire. 2691, Lead Mine Valley Road, Southwest.

0: 110. I'll start in with Edward 16.
1: Copy. Caller's a passerby. We're not sure if it's a barn or a house or if anybody's inside.
2: Okay.
3: Caller responding.
2: Okay.
4: 100 and route.
1: Okay.
5: 12 responding.
2: Okay.
4: 8 and route.
2: I show you now. It's going to be 2691-2691, Redmond Valley Road, Southwest. The caller's advising it looks like a possible two-story barn type structure, possibly a barn and a house. Said it looks to be fully involved. Unknown when it started. Unknown if there's anybody inside.

0: It's not the Lead Mine Valley. Your caller's now saying it looks to be just a barn. 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Said that they're trying to figure out what's going on. They're advising they're hearing popping noises come from the building now. Units not to Lead Mine Valley. 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
0: Mine Valley, your caller's advising the barn's about 1,000 feet or more from the house that it's behind. So there are two barns behind the house, only one is on fire. They've also got a vehicle in front of the barn that's starting to catch fire as well.

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1: I copy. 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
2: 558, Baker Robert Oracle.
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0: It is not flood mine valley. Your caller is advising that the homeowner was not aware it was on fire. He's outside now. Advised that nobody lives or stays in the barn, so they have chickens in it.
1: Hey, 100. We found this hydrant, please.
0: There's one at Lee Lane and Lead Mine Valley Road, Southwest.
1: Copy, you say Lee Lane?
0: 800, if you need another one, there's, looks to be three in total up Lee Lane, Southwest.
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0: First one's gonna be Tennessee 154-556-362. Second one's possibly Texas 160-01774.
1: I copy.
2: Were there any further?
0: I believe seven is en route.
3: This structure is fully engulfed.
1: Copy. 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

0: 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SO's on scene advising it's going to be a fully engulfed barn.
1: Six, are we still need to central?
2: Six, if you don't care. Or actually, disregard. 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
1: 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Okay, you're responding. It's going to be 2691, 2691 Red Mine Valley Road, Southwest.
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0: Looks like fire's tied up on that structure. Would you like me to send an additional truck for you?
1: That's correct. I had advised either send another truck or an officer to help us.
0: Copy.

0: Walter, I'm telling you.
1: Copy.
2: Hey, Jim, I'm saying. Roger,
3: you didn't get out. Engine 11, I'm saying. Next, I have an engine. If you don't care to stay on the stage on the road lights, I can get out.
4: Nah, one route.
1: Gonna be 221 at Quaker Crossing Northwest. Caller says he left his black Volkswagen Jetta in the parking lot a couple hours ago. The keys are in the locker room, but now they can't get the keys out of the locker room. He's just wanting an officer to go by and check the parking lot, make sure his car's still there.
5: 65 Temple.

0: engine 11 engineer, you did advise to stage on the road, right?
1: Yes, sir.
0: Copy that, 4 sitting and waiting.

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0: We're just letting you know we have a 10-minute ETA.
1: Copy.

0: 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Can you get us some thresholds?
1: Five oh six. Did you copy Central?

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1: Copy that, pulling in now.
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0: 10-4.

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1: I copy.
0: Ten one, ten one.

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1: I've got VEC on the line. Is there more than 1 meter out there?
0: It's unclear, ma'am. This is back away from the house. I'll be honest with you. I'm not really sure.
1: I got
2: it. Engine 10 to water supply. Do you want me to wait out at the road?
0: 800 to 10. That's correct. Please wait at the road till 11 comes out.
2: Copy. Thank you.
3: 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We're on the overhead bridge, just past the junkyard.
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0: 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Can you shut us now?
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2: 800.
1: You're not busy. Can you call in, please? Volunteer Electric's not wanting to come out there until I get some further information.
2: Okay, I copy.
1: Good.
0: Here's a return to anyone close to this area.

0: The engine's fixing her up.
1: Oh, one couldn't copy.
2: What's the tech come back to, as far as personnel?
1: Reggie Pugh Sr.
2: Address closer than where I'm at?
1: 790 Howard Circle.
2: Yeah, for him. See if there's a public listing for him, see if I can make contact.
1: Copy.

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0: Hey Daniel, can you come into engine 11?
1: One.
2: Go ahead.
1: We've not found a phone number, so we can get a record in the middle of the room.
2: Copy.

0: 8289, can you copy an accident with injuries?
1: 82.
0: It's going to be Cherokee Hills Apartments, 2020 Bates Pike, Southeast. The caller says a female was struck by a vehicle. Boyfriend was driving. Caller's going to be a bystander.
2: Hey, 83, I'll be in route.

0: 507 MVA with injuries, 2020 Bates Pike Southeast, 2020 Bates Pike Southeast.
1: Eagles, black SUV, maybe a Lexus.
2: Correction, black sedan, possibly a Lexus.
3: Hey, did that vehicle leave the scene?
2: Yeah, I'm trying to get a direction of travel for you.
4: On through this rack, Cherokee Hills. Is it inside the apartment complex? Because I'm here.
5: The county's got a record route for it. Can you show me today?
2: They just asked for one. I copy.
3: Who took off on foot?
0: Can you go central?
6: Oh, we copy.
3: 7-1 route.
0: Copy.
7: No, we've been service for about 10 minutes.
4: Mark Malibu County ran over a female here, but they don't know where she's at.
8: We can have any additional below the area.
2: Okay, your caller just said that the female walked towards the 1000 building.
9: Rescue 1, I'll show you back in service also. Engine 3, I'll show you continuing. 2020 Bates Pike Southeast, 2020 Bates Pike Southeast. Possible domestic male in a black vehicle struck his girlfriend, but they're advising she walked towards the 1000 building last contact. We do have law enforcement on scene.

0: We're okay with whatever.
1: 509, I'll put you on this call. 7, I'll put you back in service.
2: 10-4, stress and route.
3: They said that she may have barely walked. The bystanders helped her, and when she saw the light, she possibly believed it was the gentleman coming back with the vehicle. She took off running behind the building, and we can't locate her now. Hispanic female.
2: Engine 12's got a quarter of a tank.
4: They got her. Well, they're right behind you.
5: That victim fled on foot. I believe she's wearing some boxer shorts and either white or light green oversized t-shirt, according to these passerby.
0: I copy.

0: 507. Seven tires. We're actually going to take that NBA with injury since we're about 4 minutes out compared to their ETA. Hi, copy. I'll put you back on it, and then I'll put you back in service.
1: Run, copy correct.

0: 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Is that what we do?
1: Copy.

0: It's 3-911. Okay, we made contact with PD. They're saying they don't have a victim. They're looking for him. If she's well enough to play hide and seek, she don't need us. You can show Engine 3 in service. Command here is terminated.
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1: Don't have it. We don't even have the victim right now. We're trying to locate her.
0: Simple.
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2: Can you copy a noise disturbance? 716 Hiawassee Avenue Northeast, Apartment 5. It's supposed to be a vacant apartment, but there's a group of teenagers, about 5 or 6 people in total outside. They're not playing music. They're slamming doors, running around, jumping and yelling.

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1: Fragen.
0: Patient that was involved in the NBA that was hit with the vehicle ran on foot. Sheriff's office is attempting to locate. You can show us back in service. No paperwork.
1: Copy.

0: 506.
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0: I forgot to advise you, but we got on scene about 0116. You can show us now clear with an AMA.
1: I copy.
2: Five oh eight. We've been cleared by fire. We're going to be back in service without paperwork.

0: 7, yeah, I'm out here.
1: I copy.
0: We're losing traffic.
1: I copy.

0: Do everything still okay there?
1: Got that.
2: 10-4. That Virgin is going to be GOA.
0: I copy. Deity, is everything still okay there?
1: Definitely.

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1: Good.
0: It's going to be the National Guard Armory truck that's parked here at the Sheriff's Office. Lieutenant.
1: Copy.

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1: We will check the area. 1025 with the victim or suspect that you just in it.
0: I'm talking.

0: Five, we're holding.
1: I can send 800. Hey, Hunter. VC's here. He's going to walk up the driveway. Copy, 110. Engine 10 gets done and comes back down. You and Engine 10 can leave. Copy.

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1: Bye, coffee. 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
3: Negative.
2: Yeah. 11-12, are you full?
3: Yeah, that's correct. He's full.
2: All right, I'm going to go back and break down the hydrant.
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0: Leave my vehicle just went 10-7, some kind of engine failure. I'm gonna see if I can pull up here on Georgetown by 25th Street, side of the road.
1: That copy, you want me to go ahead and have a record and route?
0: Stand by, man. Let me see what's going on with it first.
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1: 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McMinn County has them in custody. They're wanting to meet you there at the old parties in Calhoun.
0: Simple.

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1: Hey.
0: It'll be 1163 Euclid Avenue Southeast, 1163 Euclid Avenue Southeast. The caller says a female bit her and also choked her out. Left in a white truck. Sorry, left in a white 2014 Chevy Tahoe with a trailer attached. Should have plate 5678 Adam Orida. White female, 29 years old.

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1: 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They're on their way now.

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0: On A9's call, is this active or?
1: I think the other party left just before I dispatched it. Now your caller followed them in their car via Chevy pickup, gray in color, but they're on their way back to the house now.

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0: Be Water's Edge Apartments, 2360 Blackburn Road Southeast. It's a lime green vehicle that keeps going through the area playing loud music.

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1: 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So 2010 Hyundai, green and color to Jeremy McDowell, overhead bridge road, expiration 527, no stolen.
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0: Anything. 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I'm sure I'll get it tonight.
1: I copy.

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0: والله يا ابني مش فاهم.
1: I'll show you responding. It's going to be 1229, 1229 2nd Street Northeast. It's going to be for a 53-year-old male. Onset within the last 2 minutes. Your caller's advising that they are having some chest pains, no nausea or vomiting. We're still getting further.

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1: Good.
0: Holiday Motel, 1600 South Lee Highway Southwest, room 127. And caller says that she can see snakes through her outside window. We've got previous 848 history with this caller.
1: Page 983, that may be Megan Frost.
0: It is.
2: 10-4.

0: excited. I'm already getting, you know what I mean?
1: Seven wins.
0: 704.0.

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0: 1409 Randolph Drive, Southwest, Apartment 5. Color says there's three people on scene, two females, one male. Color says they've stolen things in the past. They're outside. They're in the property now.

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0: You can show me after Randolph as well.
1: I copy.

0: Yeah, it's not Randolph. 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And also, they're not sure if they came in a vehicle or not.
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0: 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I'll be tonight.
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0: 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Those warrants have been issued. If you would, put me on a 29 service here at the JC.
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0: 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Henry Millsap, 528 of 77. Wendy Olson, 213 of 82. And Doug Clowers.
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509, fall call 471 Lowitch is 3 Road Northeast. 471 Lowitch is 3 Road Northeast.

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1: And then.
0: Are you 1035 just for FYI?
1: 10-4, go ahead.
0: Millsaps is negative warrants, Olson's negative warrants, Flowers is also negative, Bowden Hemmer shown and non-extraditable out of Alabama, negative locals.
1: 10-4. Does that include Mr. White?
0: That's correct. He's negative locals.
1: 10-4.

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All units, Apollo, Dalton Pike, Southeast, 6000 block for a SUV speeding, headed outbound towards Georgia. Timeout, 410.

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0: 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Everything still okay there?
2: Yeah, 4.

0: Sorry, 308. All those subjects were given a warning and moving on. 3382, I'll have a report. You can show all units 10-8.
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0: Okay, it's going to be 5118 Skyline Rate, Skyline Way Northeast. Caller says she saw a white male wearing shorts and a white shirt about 10 minutes ago. She thinks he went to the side of their house, but she's not for sure about that.

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0: 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I'm too good tonight.
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0: Gonna be 4700 block, 64 highway, inbound, Tennessee 130. Looks like Baker Paul Frank Mary on a older model gray Toyota pickup truck.
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0: 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No answer on callback times 2. 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

0: 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What's my OCA?
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0: It's going to be 160 2nd Street Northeast, 160 2nd Street Northeast. It's a homeless subject out in front of the front doors there, black male wearing a light blue sweatshirt.

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0: It's going to be 4365 Keith Street Northwest, AutoZone on Keith Street. Have an alarm showing front door motion, no contact.

0: 67. 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
0: 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And y'all, you're safe.
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1: Copy. 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

0: 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Got a unwanted subject there.
1: Copy.
0: 68. 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

0: Yo. 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He's leaving now. He shows tonight.
1: Go ahead.
0: It's gonna be 702-676-772.
1: I copy.

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0: Gonna be at 999 Lewis Street, Northeast, Tennessee, 299 Baker, Robert, Sam, William, on a silver Ford Focus.
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0: Put myself in 68 out with one on Church of the Harvest. The same individual we were out with yesterday, we did pay memo on.

0: Yeah, I got one. Thanks.
1: Okay.
2: I copy. Is he showing a valid deal?
3: I haven't found one. I'm still looking.

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1: Coffee 306, can you head that way?
2: 10-4.

0: 6, where's the
1: 915 Lewis Street Northeast.
0: My God.
2: I'm here on Benton Pike. I'll head that way.
1: I copy.

0: 71, show us 1080 near church in Euclid.
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2: Yeah. 306, I believe 15 is going to be closer to me. I'll be 10.
3: I copy.

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1: David 6.
0: APD 4 used prior to Blackbird from Tennessee. Baker David George 4823 on a black Kia Forte.
1: I copy.

0: Edward Cahoon. How's your own Lewis?
1: Edward 15, I'm sorry, can you repeat? There was a really bad echo.
0: How's your own Lewis?
1: Okay.

0: Jasmine.
1: I was going to advise you I was going to be out with the unit 40, but disregarding, he's getting back in his vehicle.
0: I copy.
1: David 6, I'm 10-8 with a warning.
0: I copy.

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The area of the 200 block of Old Cow Lake Road Southeast, entire road is going to be closed there. It will be passable for emergencies, so let us know when it's back open. 7:42.

311, copy call, please. Moving out to water level highway at Chesapeake Road Northeast for a disabled vehicle. It's going to be a black Dodge Dually broken down partially in the roadway about a mile inbound from Polk County.

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1: Eric, you're out close to Sprint Place.
0: I'll be a little closer. I'll grab that.
1: 10-4, thanks, sir.
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2: 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Twenty-eight is Tennessee 146, Baker Mary at Mary Paul.

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0: 303, I'll say.
1: I got it.
0: I'll be right back.
2: That's you. I covered you. That's correct. 11, I'll quit the address on 25th.
0: 134, I said I'll be en route to the alarm.
2: Copy. It's showing entry exit back door.

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0: You're going to be revoked. Negative NCIC, showing one, booking, flagrant non-support. That was a lot. I'm going to call and confirm.
1: 10-4.

Cobb County 911 Center testing all Cleveland Fire Department paging equipment on July 21st at 801 Cobb County 911 Clear.

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1: A4, that's confirmed in hand. 63, did you raise me?
0: 10-4, that alarm here on 25th. Employees are all on scene.

0: 03.
1: It's gonna be a few more. He's calling, tell him to come pick him up.
0: I'm copy.

0: like verbal disturbance. Looks like one driver pulled off another driver's trailer and they're verbal about it now. There's possibly four drivers involved because two others are now getting as well.
1: 71, 10-4.
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0: 1354 Walker Valley Road, 562. Baker Robert King David in a white Chevy Silverado.
1: I copy.

Adam 1, you copy a Tennessee number, Travis Warren. Zero seven three seven three seven six three zero.

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1: You go ahead.
0: He's valid, but showing 1 in Ohio for FTA for a DUI. No extradition. Negative locals.
1: Okay, okay.

0: 71, we're 97.
1: Yeah. 49, are they going to be in the front by the pumps or in the back lot?
2: In the back lot.
0: Kevin, if you're trying to raise me, it's loud, but yeah, we're in the back lot near the

0: calling this number for Reckless Driver Villa. At Harrison Back West, Keith Street, Northwest, Villa for an older person driving a Lincoln. Moving on to Harrison Park, tag, Baker George Robert, 1812. Unable to maintain lane, pulling into the ditch and driving on the wrong side of the road. Any contact advised, 836.
1: In the area, here's Pike, Keith Street, Polo for a older person driving a Lincoln Mark, gold in color. Just turned on Harrison off Keith Street, Baker George Robert, 1812. Kept pulling in the ditch, driving on the wrong side of the road, to maintain lane. Any contact observed, times 837.

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1: Ten-four. 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
0: 95 Nora Paul 01.

So once I think that CU's got the road closed, but cars keep driving through the road closure signs, I need someone to sit there for a second and see if they can stop cars from doing that.

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I need someone to sit there for a second and see if they can stop cars from doing that.

0: Really, I got a business form at Panera. Is there enough for me to cross one?
1: Clearly, I'm not being enough that alarm in there.
0: Not me. Showing a silent freezer alarm, no contact with an RP?

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1: Gotcha.
2: 311. I made contact with management. They're advising that they're not sure why he's getting triggered, but they're going to try to contact the alarm company and see if they can get it resolved tonight.

0: 3. Can you start towards Planet Fitness? 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
1: Cancel 63. We'll be en route.
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1: 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I copy. 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
1: South Bucks Pocket Road. 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
1: Alright.
0: 1737 Stone Castle Drive.
1: I copy.
0: Okay.
2: We can take care of himself.
1: I copy. I copy.

306, call me a call, please. Agent at the 17 to 31st Street Northeast for stolen vehicle report.

0: greater than that. 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Buchanan Rose has been in an automatic residential alarm from the alarm company shown to be an audible burglar alarm zone exit garage GB. No contact with the RP.
1: Should be today with an arrest.
0: I copy.

0: Another real safe. I'm going to call in on this.
1: Address changed on it. So this is actually going to be a city call.

0: 37. Can you copy this on vehicle report, 3714 Peerless Road, apartment 1?
1: There's no copy.
2: 0637, are you done with that?
1: 1050, I'm inside now.
2: 10484, you carry the airport.
3: 84. I'm still stuck in the Sally Fork at this time.
0: I can take it.
2: 10-4, thank you.
0: Yeah, cop. Be advised, this is going to be an hour long. I'm incredibly confused.

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0: No contact with the homeowner. 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It'll be 10-8.
1: Three 11, copy animal dive in progress, 197 London Drive Southeast.
2: Go ahead.
1: 197 London Drive Southeast, for animal dive in progress, female was just dog, was on a walk, the dog is still barking in the background, it's going to be a pit boxer mix. Yeah, this is good as well.

0: 507, Animal Bite in progress, 197 London Drive Southeast.
1: This morning, caller, can you speak with you in reference to it? Believe the subjects involved that law enforcement could have contact with are there now.
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1: 18.
0: I'm 18-8 from that one, served. Go ahead and show me out here at the mall. I'm several to serve here, no need for staff checks.
1: I copy.

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0: Region out to last day of business, 5860 8th Park Southeast for a business alarm. And as a phone call showing to be an audible alarm, zone 9 at the shed door. They did make contact with the RP. She's not on scene and requesting to respond. She's not going to be able to respond.
1: 10-4.

0: 311.
1: 311.
0: Will you call SPCA and see if they'll come? There's two dogs. They're at a house, but the house looks vacant. It's really grown up, and there's no cars in the driveway. And see if they'll get it. I don't know if they belong there or not, because she says it's kind of run free. It's two medium-sized dogs. The one did try to bite her, left a little small scratch, didn't, no puncture.
1: I copy. I'll give them a call. Poet.
2: No, 65, starting at 2215.7.
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0: 63. Do you know exactly what happened here last night or what vehicle was involved?
1: So where are you coming from? I'm a water level highway. I'm not far behind 303 if you want me to take that for you. I'll head that way.
2: Bystander, sort of black, his body style sedan is what they gave. Left in the vehicle. Then they advised it was possibly a Chevy Malibu. No contact with either party involved, victim or the driver.
0: 10-4, the manager's calling us in today, correct?
2: I believe so. They were in the office.
0: 10-4, copy attention 28.
2: Go ahead.
0: Baker George Robert 0435.
1: Hey, I'll be at it. 1157 Valley Head Road, civil process.
2: It's coming back on a 2017 Chevy Blue in color to a Rebecca and Jorge Hernandez of 6th Street. Theta 26, Tessar.

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1: Okay.
2: JS 12. 4743 Truett Road, Southeast Civil Process.
0: I copy. All units, stand by for reckless driver below. At the 17 on I-75, going northbound, below for a white construction van, driving erratically and trying to pass on the shoulder. Any contact advised, 951.

0: Three.
1: Six, three, good.
0: You got no 1025 with anything here. Show me tonight.
1: All right, copy. Sixty-seven. Hayes Valley. Negative levels in Chelsea.
2: What did they say?
3: Five eight six zero.
2: Yeah, I'm out here. Which door? So I know what side of the building to go.
3: Yes, I heard that you would be out there, but I covered the rest. I'm sorry.
2: Which door's alarm going off? So I know which side.
3: Zone 9, the shed door.

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1: 84.
0: I'm looking, needing you to be back in route. There's paperwork you gotta fill out.
1: Are you probably canceling the other unit for not close?
0: Dry
1: copy. Dry copy, I'm close, so I'll just stay in route.
2: Copy.

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2: TN4 is a community call.
1: That's correct, sir. I got an abandoned feline they picked up.
2: TN4.
3: On it, I reactivated it by checking this door. It wasn't secure. It is now. It's got some type of lock system on it. Plus the wind or something.
1: She advised the car was been sold since 2 months ago. It'll be 10-8, no report. Alright, copy, thanks, sir.
4: Three times, show me 10-6 for a bit.
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1: Yeah.

0: 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Keep being around surgery center in 25th. Going to be an MVA there out of the roadway.
1: JS7.
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0: Pretty 10 on tonight.
1: I copy.

0: 84. I received a complaint about on the subject of Planet Fitness. You just open and close OCA, and I'll be clear with the band info. I'll have a DL to copy when you're ready.
1: Go ahead.
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0: 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I'm getting out at 5147 Bradley Street on 1043.
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0: 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I can expect a 2014 Lexus silver in color to Mark and Matthew Megler, 318 Vermont Drive Northwest, expires 6/26 in its or.
1: 10-4. 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
0: Yeah, 10-4, if you could start at the Justice Center. Lot there, gonna be around this Berry Street traffic here.
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0: 6-7, he's not the only new locals in Tennessee. Correction 63, I'm the only native locals in Tennessee. I believe that's the 184 was just held with.
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0: 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Thirty-123 and 3124 en route to 1005 Robin Hood Drive, attempt to locate that Juno.
1: He is showing to have one on file at booking for failure to appear, $0 bond. I can call to confirm.
0: /124/1097.
2: Okay, which car are y'all on?
0: The missing juvenile on Robin Hood Drive.
2: Hey, hang out about it, 2305 Key Street. 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
0: 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She's wanting transported to the hospital.
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0: 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You're on this Bradley Street traffic.
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0: Tim.
1: All units are clear of this facility walkthrough. They'll be all heading back to their.
0: Copy. Thank you.
2: 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He was there this morning.

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0: 10-8, no civil process there. 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

0: 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A hold of the juvenile through text message, but he's refusing to say where that. He's advising that he just woke up.
1: Edward 14.
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0: VL is going to be 083-719-061. I'm out at 425.

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2: Yeah. 84, pilot, negative vocals in chassis.

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0: B5028 Northeast. 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
1: Edward 14.
0: But
1: Sean, that was 13.

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0: We're 11 to 15. I'm a lot closer than you are. I'll go with him.
1: 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Put 14, 10, 8.
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3: 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I'm on Old Paso.
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0: 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Just be advised, I'm coming all the way from Bancroft.
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0: 68 to 84. Do you still have him on the smoke?
1: 10-4, I do.
0: You ask him where he's at now?
2: I copy. 1,
3: I'm back in service.
1: About 5 to 10 minutes away. He should be just east of the speedway on Paul Huff.

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2: His communication has not been very clear. He's saying now that he's already passed, he's near Westwood Church on Georgetown.
3: (2585 Jensen Avenue Southeast, apartment B for a vandalism report. Caller said that someone wrote on her vehicle with the pollen that was on the vehicle, wrote obscenities on the vehicle, occurred over the weekend. She's there now at the residence. She wants contact in person. Says she has pictures also.

0: 84. I'm advising him to stay put at the entrance of Westwood.
1: Edward 11, 310, you can cancel.
2: I copy direction, 310 in service.

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3: Interrupt to Tasso Northeast at Old Tasso Place Northeast for a suspicious vehicle. 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It's going to be a blue Camaro. They got out and took pictures of the mailbox and the house. It's going up Old Tasso Place right now. Caller doesn't need any contact.
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2: 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I'll be back on my speed reduction.
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0: Parties are going to be separated. 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We shall all unit tonight.
1: I have you.

0: 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What's my mistake?
1: Yeah, call me.
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1: Can you provide the area of 935 Valley Ag Road Northwest, 935 Valley Ag Road Northwest? 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On callback one, they answered and hung up. Callback two, they just sent us voicemail.

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0: 805.
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1: Can you be en route to 183 London Drive Southeast? 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They had to go back to get help, and they're back there now and just wanting an officer to stand by, please.
0: Careful.
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0: All right, so there's no signs of disturbance. You can clear it.
1: Copy. K38, everything okay out there?
2: And then 4, I'll show you in route. It's going to be 2130, 2130 Chambliss Avenue Northwest. Caller saying that there's some mulch that is smoking about 4 to 5 feet from the building. It's going to be in the parking lot. The closest plugs are going to be at Chambliss and 21st and 22nd and North Ocoee.
0: Very good, I'll copy.

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0: 387.
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0: I apologize, I'm not here with CID. None of us have our portables. Just give us a 21 if you need on our personals.
1: Yeah. 7, you
2: 3 from my colleague. Show me in route 1019 for a moment.
0: Yes, Company 4, we're on scene. We're attempting to locate.
3: No copy.

They didn't advise. They just said it's in the parking lot. It was a big patch of mulch. I copy.

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3: Stage
4: en route to 181 Woodstream Place Northeast for a suspicious vehicle. Caller says there's a male parked in front of her driveway staring at her, and he isn't blinking, and it's making her feel uneasy. Says he's also flipping them off. Going to be a white 4x4 Chevy with a white male driver, reddish hair, mustache, or goatee.
5: /311, she's been advised of her options on 10-8.
4: I copy.

0: Edward 27. I'm right here on Urbane. Go ahead and put me on that suspicious vehicle.
1: I copy.
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1: 2644 Wide Oak Valley Road on Tennessee, 539 Baker Nor, Mary King.
0: I copy.
1: David, Xfinity 1.

0: And also, will you go ahead and start me a patrol unit this? And you copy one.
1: You said this is David 6.
0: Yeah, 10-4. Tennessee, 098-767-991.
1: I copy.
2: Contact with a homeowner.
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0: I'm sorry, last unit.
1: 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We did end up spraying some water on the mulch to keep it from possibly having just
0: copy.

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0: Ever 11. Can you be en route to David 6's location at 2644 Wide Oak Valley Road Northwest?
1: Yeah.
2: We'll be on a dump truck in the Food City parking lot off Georgetown. It'll be white in color. There's no markings on it for any makers or owners. I'll be back with it here in just a second. I'll give you a tag when I can find one.
0: I copy.
1: Three, three. Nine puppies and two adult dogs going to SPCA. I'll be 10-8.
0: I copy.
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0: 27 in there.
1: I'm showing their negative locals in CIC. I'm sorry, David 6.
0: That'll be first broad, 10 to 28, 356, make sure you will drop.

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0: Hey, we're 20 on tonight.
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2: I copy. Adam 4.
3: You can put me on that prowler on Woodstream. The vehicle is GOA. I'll be on the area checking.
2: I copy.

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0: Tennessee 151-968-388.

0: 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It's going to be at the desk.
1: Executive Park. Four Campbell 68, I'll be around to the jump. Yeah. 68-7, can you start towards Church and Central? Church and Central, male fell over on his back, went well for a check on him. I was staggering beforehand.
0: 10-4.
1: 49, he's valid, negative bubbles in Jesse.
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0: Black Coffee Show responding. Loyalty N 2400 Executive Park Drive Northwest. Possible commercial structure fire. Caller saying that the roof is on fire. Going to be the back left-hand side corner. Now they're advising that it could be the maintenance shed in the back. We're still getting further. Closest plug is going to be right in front of the address on Executive Park. I copy.
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0: Ah, bah I've got a code 80 that just came in. Would you like me to hold it for the two code 80 trucks that are coming in at noon?
1: That's correct.
0: I copy. I copy.

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1: Export. We do have several occupants out here. There's nothing visible from the exterior. I'm going to go in and investigate. Stand by.

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1: Okay.
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1: 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Repeat.
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1: 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I copy.

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1: I got time.
2: Adam 4.
1: Copy stop, please.
2: Go ahead.
1: It's coming up Paul Huff in front of the Lowe's on a white Chevrolet Silverado, Tennessee Baker Lincoln Queen 1536. Like that one time.
2: I copy.
1: Matt 4, still rolling. On Paul Huff.
2: I copy. What direction are you going?
1: Towards the interstate.
2: Copy.
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1: I was talking about that bike with a male rider that's wearing a neon green shirt, and he's 10-4, he's northbound on North Coast.
2: North Coast.

0: Adam Boros, I'm sorry, I covered you.
1: I believe he's going to stop here, Paul Huff, Freedom Parkway.
0: I copy.
2: Okay, we're on the seaside back here. If you see me come around, I want to just put eyes on top of this one.
0: It's like there's no room listed.

0: obtaining that copy, it's actually going to be room 60 at Life Care that you're returning them to.
1: Or you still at the front office?
2: That's correct.
1: You're keeping the balance of Florence.
2: Could you repeat?
3: I'm about to be out with them.
0: I copy.
4: Edward Ford took me out before.
0: Narcotic.

0: Engine company 3 to command. 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
1: Is it still showing a full station?
0: That's affirmative. Shows fire 002 first position west.
1: Okay, I got it.
2: But we're ending 394.3.
3: Okay. Edward 11, David 6 is good.
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2: Copy.
0: The temperature on the stack is the same temperature as any other thing up here, about 100, 110 degrees.
3: Okay, I got it.
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0: 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They advise there's no fire. I'll be 10-8 from here.
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0: Company 5's brought us keys. We're attempting to reset.

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1: 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You can go back first.
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0: 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I'm on the phone. Can you repeat?
1: Edward 27, can you check the serial number on a Glock 22?
0: Go ahead.
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0: I copy.
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0: Edward 27. I've got one more serial number for you to run on a firearm.
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0: The serial number is David Baker 4734.
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0: I'm out with DTS White and Thompson on traffic stop here at 14th at the railroad tracks. Copy a tag.
1: Fourteenth and where?
0: Railroad tracks. Right before Euclid.
1: I copy. What's the tag?
0: 965 Baker Sam, Charles Sam.
1: I copy.
0: Can you check a Charles Robert Johnson? 215-86.
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0: 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Can we stand him out with the truck?
1: I copy.
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1: I copy.

0: 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And I offer that and route to the JC.
1: 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Ma'am, I'll be out at Logan Thompson Turner's office here for civil process.
2: I copy.

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1: All right, copy.

0: 68, 1081. We'll meet beside Harbor Freight off Paul Huff. It's me, 001, Baker Frank, Charlie, John.
1: Copy.
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1: Okay.

0: emergency, I see.
1: Copy, and I got a van for you whenever you're ready.
0: Hi, copy. Correction, he is actually ID only, but go ahead with the van.
1: 1 George 8 Adam John 58 Zebra 136896.
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0: 2007. That van comes back to 2007 Saturn, silver color, two branding lights, opening northwest. Seven NSR.
1: You got a 28 for that.
0: 927 Baker Robert Sam William.
2: Yeah. Mr. Harry's here on North of Coey, 239 Baker Sam Charles Tom. Copy one for me.
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0: or two, are you able to be en route to Fox One's location at 14th and Euclid, right by the railroad tracks?
1: Central.
2: Good.
1: Reference the Haven Ridge traffic. If you can just hold that when I clear from this traffic. I gave that caller 21 yesterday, made a miscellaneous on it. I'll get to the call once I'm done from here.
2: Copy.
3: 134. Look at the female 1014. My beginning is going to be 934. We're moving right through us.
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1: Two tens, bro.
0: Three oh three, 14, copy a residential alarm.
2: 30.
3: Bravo, copy.
0: Street southeast. Call came in from the alarm company showing an audible residential bird alarm on the side door. Being 2900 West Side Drive Northwest. Fire alarm. No contact at this time. Closest plug is going to be right in front of this address. They did have access to the live camera on the cat den camera and said no human activity was observed.
2: Cancel.
0: Edward 14, did you copy the traffic? Edward 14, I did not.
1: Citizen, you can cancel her. I'm back tonight. I'll be in right for that.
0: They did have access to the live camera on the cat den camera and said no human activity was observed.

0: B14 disregard, 15 off the chin route to 303.
1: Edward 14, I'm still out with this vehicle waiting on Norris.
0: It'll be Brewers that shows up.
2: Adam 4, that's the show.
0: Not copy.
3: Edward 11, signal 16, ending 311.
0: Copy, 1244.
4: Edward 20.
0: Edward 20.
4: You can put me on that alarm call. What's this thing?
0: Time copy, show you in route.
2: Edward 27, I'll be out of this.
0: Not copy.

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1: 3, I copy. Edward 15, Edward 20, you copy direct.
0: 15, copy 10.
2: 20, I'm saying.
1: I copy.

0: engine company 4 is on scene. We'll be establishing west side traffic 5 minutes. We've got nothing to know from the exterior. I'll be going to investigate.
1: The caller made contact with the owner. She turned it off with her phone. Everything's fine. B10-8.
2: Five ten.
3: Okay.
2: We're going to be clear of this code EV. We've been looking for a possible emergency next door. You can show us on that.
3: I'm sorry, you said flag them for possible.
2: Medical.
3: Can I copy what location?
2: Life care corporate.

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1: Have you let Bradley know we're going to be coming in emergency? We're trying to do a CPAP now. Yeah, I'll give him further when I get ready to leave.
0: I copy. Last unit, you cut your traffic off.
2: That was unit 510 on scene.
0: I copy.
3: Westside Drive, fire command.
0: Come in, go ahead.
3: This is going to be a faulty detector. There's no hazards here. Alarm's been reset. You show H-54 back in service. Fire command is terminated.
0: I copy.

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1: Edward 2.
0: Did you copy to be en route to Fox 1's location at 14th and Euclid?
1: Yeah, man, I'm out of 1010, so I'm on my way.
0: Can I copy that?

0: 看吧，去一二村。
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0: Copy.

0: 34 at felt it was very nice. The house maintaining was 935. She turned over to grandparents.
1: I got you.

0: 11, we're starting. 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
0: 11 starting mileage, 51.1, 51.1.
1: Yeah, okay.

0: or sun controls tonight.
1: Fox 1, I'm sorry, can you repeat that, please?
2: You have a transfer unit coming out. It's like him by House Force.
1: Yes, Edward 2 is supposed to be on his way shortly.
3: Edward 14.
1: Edward 14.
3: Bruises on scene.
1: I copy.
4: .301, I'm out here on Hunt Road.
1: I copy.

0: 22, do you have traffic for 502?
1: I did, but that's okay. We're clear.
0: I copy. They might not have heard you. They are running emergent.

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1: Go ahead.
0: 51.4.
1: I copy.

0: anything?
1: 11, bye.
0: 11, any miles, 52.7, 52.
1: Next copy.
2: Six seventy two, but you do have contact with him.

306, copy a call, please. Degen route to 290 Market Street, Northeast in Charleston. Make contact with a loose end. The subject for a stolen vehicle report. She said somebody stole the school bus from her about 3.5 weeks ago.

0: Edward 14.
1: Edward 14.
0: Brewers has the vehicle. I'll be en route to the Jace to drop off an additional item.
1: I copy.

0: 311. I believe I have contact with him from the coin laundry.
1: 11, I have contact with him. That's just one of the employees. Hey, the juvenile's in the back of my car.
0: Can't move.
1: Ross, I'm running coin laundry.
0: Thanks.

0: 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I'm out with a subject at 1163 10th Street Northwest.
1: You guys. Starting on the main 24.4. My copy.
2: Edward two.
3: I'm out here.
1: Five oh nine.
0: No, we're meeting 9.7 2611.7.
1: I'm happy.
2: Copy. Edward two.
1: Edward two.
2: I'll be following the detectives down to location on Horton.
1: I copy.
4: Navy 6. Will you log refused implied consent and also 1084?

0: Edward 3.
1: Edward 3.
0: I know you're busy, but can you check on Brewer to see what's going on? It's been a while.
1: They just got to IHOP and got that one, so you should be next.

0: 310, are you 1035?
1: Go ahead.
0: He is showing one. He's supposed to be on valid booking for a failure to appear. $500 bond. I'll call booking to confirm.
1: 10-1.

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1: Mm-hmm. 84 tonight, the report.

503 Diabetic, 100 Street, southwest of the Central Drugstore. We're ending. Go ahead. 26.2. I copy.

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1: Go ahead.
0: Booking confirmed, they do have it on hand. You want me to send you 10:10:82.
1: Negative east, 10:15.
0: I copy.
2: I've got EMS out that way. They're requesting you be en route with them.
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0: 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Keep me backing around that Kelly Street. 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

0: favorite too. Hey, I'm out here on this 1014. I'm out here with the detectives at, I guess, 59, Old Horton. There's several units.
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3: 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Can you check Heather Bowman?
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0: 11, I'm back tonight.
1: I copy. No, 311 was just letting me know he's back in.
2: My birthday was 1/12/76, by the way. I didn't know if you copied.
1: Yes, sir. 1/12/76.

0: Waar ben ik?
1: Van waar?
0: 1940.5.
1: I copy.
2: So, Nancy.
1: I copy. Let me.

0: 2024. He's dropping the kids off with another driver and shows back in service.
1: Good. Tyler, is it? Reported to we'll be back in service within a hearing.
2: I copy. Okay, we're back in service. I copy. You probably handle this, but 21 made contact with Gary Ray. Said that he saw this on Facebook about people trying to sell extra asphalt and that it's a scam.
0: Beautiful.

0: 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Copy, call.
1: Go ahead.
0: It's going to be water level at Lyles Road, water level highway, Lyles Road Southeast. Caller's advising that there's a black Nissan Altima with front damage. Thinks that it's possibly the car that hit the bicyclist yesterday. It was headed inbound on water level. Possible tag 681 Baker John Frank.

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2: Something Dave 4 be out. THP on traffic stop, bend by 1540.
1: No heavy. Fall call 2837 Michigan Avenue Road Northeast, apartment 3, 506. You can clear Central.
3: The name on. 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

0: 503, do you have fireworks coming? Five oh three, fire is not en route. Would you like me to add him? He's sat in the 80s. Tag copy.
1: One on my head that way.
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0: Bravo 3.
1: Go ahead.
0: My supervisor is advising that fire doesn't go for difficulty breathing in the city. Did you still want me to have them en route?
1: Just don't worry about it. Thank you.
0: I copy.
2: 500. Let your supervisor know if we've requested fire, then we want fire to respond to that call, please.
0: I copy.

0: 911 to 10.
1: 210, go ahead.
0: EMS is responding to a fall call on Michigan Avenue Road. They requested fire due to the patient having difficulty breathing, but I know that he doesn't respond to difficulty breathing. Do you still want me to send somebody just because they requested?
1: Yeah, if they requested, let's go ahead and send the closest truck.
2: Yeah, Company 3 copies direct. Show us en route.
0: Copy. It's going to be 2837 Michigan Avenue Road North, Apartment 3. It came in as a fall call on a 73-year-old male. O2 is at 89. He does have COPD. He fell down 3 steps.

0: 3 is clear on the traffic. Thank you. If you would please just push that through to my DT when you have a moment.
1: I'm working on it now. Thank you.

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1: I got you.
2: On the porch there, do you mind stepping back out with him?

0: Thursday.
1: I spoke with a caller. It was going to be Caldwell Paving. It's not going to be a scam. It'll be 10-8.
0: That copy, not a scam.
2: 311, no contact, 10-8.
0: No copy. Thursday.
1: I spoke with Colin.

0: 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Emergency Michigan Avenue Fire Command now with Bradley County EMS.
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2: 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I'll be out on New Marytown Road on a speed reduction.
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0: 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Apollo 7, we're ending.
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0: 60.4.
1: I copy. I got it.

0: 11 over 15. Copy and unwanted at the Shake Shack. You're being routed to the Shake Shack at 3460 Water Level Highway, 3460 Water Level Highway for someone who is sunbathing in the field off of Cary.
1: Okay.

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1: 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It's gonna be room 301.
3: Prevention there, advising they took 9 steaks and 2 shopping baskets.
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193. 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
0: Latch Spring Road, Southeast Tennessee, 211 Queen Zebra Tom on the occupied times 5.
1: Hang up, okay.

0: 37. You need another one?
1: Negative.
0: 20, I'm just an 8.
2: Negative.
3: 11, same.
0: David, 3. David, 5 and I are out of Walmart South with 715 Baker John, X-ray Young.
2: Abby.
1: Three oh seven, check a Hank Todd.
2: I'm sorry, 7, what was that name?
1: It's going to be a Hank Todd, 311-96.
2: I have it.
3: I'm not sure if 193 heard, but I've got a call on Cowan Street. It's going to be a loose, aggressive cane out there.
4: What street was that again?
3: 3210 Cowan Street there off of Sunset Drive. The loose canine attacked the caller and other canines there.
5: I'm en route for that.
3: I got it.

0: a 505 over tonight.
1: I copy.
2: Be a quarter. How are you spent tonight, bro?
1: I copy. Todd is going to be negative, local NCRC. Their deal is showing suspended indefinitely.
3: Don't say why he's suspended.
1: There was an expired no license, failure to file insurance.

0: advisory. Non domain 407.4.
1: I copy.
2: March 22nd, 1997.
1: That's a Charlie Todd. I covered you on that day, right?
2: 10-9.
1: I copy the Charlie Todd. I covered you on the date of birth, though.
2: March 32nd of 1997. I got another Tennessee ID whenever you're ready.
1: Go ahead.
2: 11608137.
1: I got you.
2: 307, check Shania Holt.

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1: Go ahead.
0: Flora Todd is going to be ID only, negative. Charlie Todd is going to be revoked indefinitely for reckless endangerment, also negative local NCIC. Shania Holt has an order of protection with the protected party being a Charles Holt. She has an expired permit.
1: All right, copy.

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1: Yeah, I'm standing over the sub down here in the driveway while they conduct this.
0: I copy.
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0: David A.
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0: I copied 794, Baker John, X-ray Young.
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0: It's not returning.
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0: Với thằng thầy không? I can see the road. It's going to be 084 Baker Queen George Frank on a Dodge pickup.
1: Copy.
0: 307.
1: 307.
0: They have a licensed driver en route. They're going to sit still and wait on to be picked up. You can show me 10-8 with a warning. Put me back on my previous, please. And we're 27-10-8.
1: Not copy.
0: Twenty-eight, 10-8.
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1: JS12.
0: Stand by one. If you would, log 28344, Baker Queen, Young William, 344, Baker Queen, Young William, here at this address. The subject advised that nobody's here, and he was supposed to

0: 310, call please.
1: Go ahead.
0: Agent Roger, Franklin Lane Southwest at Southley Highway Southwest for an accident. No injuries out of the roadway. It's going to be a one vehicle incident. It's going to be a silver Prius.
2: Adam, so you can cancel him. I'm in route.
0: I copy.
3: 310, I copy.
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5: I believe your MDT caller just need to know some options about something.
6: Edward 11.
0: Edward 11.
6: No answer times 3. Comments line 10. I'm 10.
0: I'm copy.

0: 911, any unit, anyone have a battery booster?
1: Fox, when you call one.
0: Anybody with a battery booster?
1: Yeah, I don't have one now.
0: Thank you, sir.
2: Oh, Edward, too. I have one, but I'm stuck out here.
0: I copy.

0: Right, I'm hitting him on the side.
1: Edward 17.
2: Man, I got some jumper angles.

0: Parrot 17, I copy. 204 is in front of the funeral home. If you can, if you're able to head that way and help out.
1: Which one's he at?
2: We 132 303 321.

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1: JS-12.
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1: Edward 2.
2: Edward 2.
1: I'm going to be changing locations. I'm 1014, a subject from the scene here. Back to his vehicle. It's on Euclid and Knight, okay? Edward, I think some of the detectives and stuff are still 10-6 here.

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1: 63.
0: It's going to be 1459 19th Street, Southeast. The caller is requesting a welfare check on his 2-year-old son. He hasn't seen him in a few days, but the men who's with him, or who had him, possibly have gotten, they have a phone number in the call form.
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1: 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He's in the GC lobby.

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2: Adam 4. We started EMS at the jail for forced blood draw.
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0: 509, non-emergency. 290 Blythe Avenue, southeast, going to be at the JC. Five oh nine, disregard.
1: I copy.

0: 84, have you an open line?
1: 84.
0: It's 3782 Springdale Drive Northeast. We originally answered the phone. We heard a small child. No answer. Have to call back.

67, copy a call. Good. It's 241st Street Northeast, Department 2. 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She just drew a home visit and, like, a officer with her. Her phone number is in there. She's requesting a phone call first so she can meet you.

0: Adam 4.
1: Can you start me another OCA and put me on it for warrant service? Just use a jail address.
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0: 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I'll give her a complaint and a call.
1: All right, copy. 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
0: I copy it. 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
0: Dropped the subject off at his vehicle, and it went crank, so he is walking to the gas station down the road. I'll be 10-8.
2: David, see, she cleared that traffic stop.
1: I copy. 24. Farnell Road on a speed reduction. Adam 1, are you okay?

0: Adam one.
1: Adam one.
0: Are you okay? Your emergency button went off.
1: That's correct. I'm okay.
0: I copy.

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0: I'm sending you a phone call.
1: 10-4.

Small units in the area, Hank Smith, White 25th, below 4-8, White Chevy Equinox, QJ in 4 Henry, Mary 7, that's Queen John, Nora, 4 Henry, Mary 7. Person in the caller's light with no blinker and almost hit the caller. Last contact, Classic Checkers, Wendy's, McDonald's, flat male, dread driving, was aggressive, tried to get the caller out of the vehicle. Caller's pulled over at McDonald's, other vehicle kept going. Any contact?

0: 303.
1: 303.
0: Yeah, well, possible 1099, APD 40, just before Newton, Tennessee 28, on a blue Ford pick.
1: I copy.

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1: Go ahead.
0: Eugene route to 873 Irvine Road Northeast. Caller says that he thinks the dogs here are being mistreated. There's two black dogs in a cage with plywood on one side. They're laying in there. Caller doesn't know if they're dead or not.
2: Four. Can you send me another unit my way?
3: Right here.
4: 34 in Roswell.

0: and 68 East Dart towards Cleveland High School. Caller advised the vehicle hit her car and took off. She followed it here to the parking lot. They're pulled in there.
1: 24. What's the traffic at Cleveland High?
0: MVA in the parking lot.
1: We're 1097. What's the vehicle description?
0: The caller's going to be sitting in a white van.

0: 84. I was able to make contact with them and pull in the backyard. They have small children here on scene tonight.
1: Copy. Eastern Force Map Tomar on Candy. You have two subjects panhandling outside, they're one removed.
2: Arizona, copy.
3: 10 buffer, reckless driver below. Below in the area of Hank Smith Way, northwest at 25th Street. Vehicle description is a Chevy Equinox, white in color. Tag number Queen Jack Nora 4 Henry Mike 7. Merged in the caller's lane with no blinker and almost hit the caller. They're past McDonald's now towards Wendy's and Checkers. Occupied by a black male with dreads. Male was aggressive and tried to get the caller out of the vehicle. The caller pulled over at the McDonald's and the other vehicle kept going.
4: Team 14. 69.

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1: I copy.
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1: I copy.
3: 27, 10.
1: Fourteen, same. I copy.
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1: JS3.
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1: Five oh five, fall call, 127 Trailview Drive Southeast.
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1: I copy.

0: Adams.
1: Adam 2, which Adam unit you got?
0: Adam 2.
1: Yes, mate, go ahead.
0: Thank you, sir. Can you be en route to Cleveland High School? Or either they pulled into the high school there. PD's out with them already, but they're needing you down there to do the report.
1: Okay. I'm on APD 40, so let me turn around and go that way.
0: Appreciate you.

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0: There's a Jared Platt 6-4 V1 showing a criminal summons at Book and Set Bond.

0: Everyone, your car's going to be waiting out front in a gray van. He fell down about 6 feet. He said it was 5 to 6 stairs, so he only has one leg.
1: Three.
2: We was able to get the truck going again. They're on their way. I'll be 10-8.
1: I copy.

0: 68 eastbound, native levels in Tennessee. Also, I do have SO en route to y'all there.
1: 306, I'm getting here, MAPCO.
2: Okay, is that the one by the football field?
3: Yes, sir.
2: Okay.
3: /311, copy your call, please. Agent route to 1240 6th Street Northeast, Apartment A. Caller said that there was a dog hit by a car, and it's now hiding, but you can hear it crying. Someone's tried to feed it, and it bit them. It's going to be a blue tick mix. If there's any way that you can go around and check, see if you can make contact with it, please.
4: Okay, I'm coming from a pretty good ways down Hunt Road, but I'll be in route.
3: Thank you.
5: Everett 11. I'm going to be en route to that address, the caller. If 310 is available or somebody else close, I could use some 82.
3: Hi, copy 310. Can you be en route with Everett 11, please?
6: 3-10-10-4.
3: Thank you.
7: Being around to that 6th Street traffic.
1: Yep. Sure, I think so.
3: J6.
4: When I pulled up, the dog came to the pond tonight.

0: Exactly. I'm close to living there. I'll go with him.
1: I copy. Hello, you copy direct.
2: Yeah, thanks.

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1: Three on the area.
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3: Safety, I was advising us to Edward 11, the burst.

0: 770 South Okoye Street. Caller's advised on there is a Stephen Smith in the back door. He's stolen from her in the past. I wanted there.
1: Hindquarters by vehicle.
2: I copy.
3: Adam, dude, I'm out here.
2: I copy.

gets around. She's advising that he's stolen everything she has. He's at the door, but now he's backed up with the trunk open. Last night, he opened the door and just walked in. Caller went to the courthouse today to file out an OP on him.

0: Over 17, I'm sorry. 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
1: Ma'am, will you attach me to Edward 11? I was there with him to Burgess Lane.
0: Hi, copy.
2: Edward 11.
0: Edward 11.
2: Just spoke with the caller. She advised she was afraid of trouble. If we showed up, she's going to be leaving the premises.
0: Copy. Are you all going to be going to her alternate location?
2: There is no alternate location. She has recommended that we stand down, and she's going to leave the premises. So I guess we're going to be 10-8.
0: I copy. I'll show you all.
3: 10, I copy.
2: You can

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3: I copy that extra patrol request. 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

0: 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It's going to be the Okoy OBGYN.
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0: 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Can you go central? You can disregard this call. The caller's wanting to cancel now. 507, you can return.
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2: 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Take the screen bottom one.
1: Vision route to 3790 Truett Road Southeast. Made contact with a Lindsay subject. She said last Wednesday or Thursday, guys came to their house in white trucks to sell concrete. She thinks it's part of a scam. Her son answered and they ran off.
0: Copy.

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1: Did you mean to add us to this custody body call?
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0: Five oh two, you can actually cancel on this Concord place northwest. They're advising they don't need anybody anymore.
3: We were already clear on that. You dispatched us to the Ramsey Street call. We're en route.
0: I copy.
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0: 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Five oh five, go ahead.
1: 10:30 to Main, 1949.2.
0: I copy. To 1061 York Road Northeast for an open line. It's a landline here. Didn't hear anything on the line. If you could just check there, please.

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0: It is not being canceled. Have I stacked it on my end? I can't see it.
1: Yeah, it's showing stacked. Do you have somebody assigned to it?
0: I do have 506 assigned to it. I'm 506. We're en route to this call. We're almost there. I copy.
2: She's supposed to be on thing.
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0: I copy. I copy. I'll give her a call.
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0: 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Cancel life force, is that correct?
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0: I copy.
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0: Okay.

0: 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The caller said she wasn't aware that she needed to speak.
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0: Edward 18.
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0: Myself and Jess 12, about at 133 Eastview Lane, on order protection, kick out.
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2: Hang on 1 second, let me read it.
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1: I copy.

0: 500, yeah, I'll be in right on that.
1: I copy.
0: Just let me know if you make contact with them.
1: I copy.
2: Very well.

0: 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We were 10-8.
1: 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Five oh seven, you can clear central and return south.

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0: 那感觉，medical alarm called back in. They advise it's going to be a false alarm. We can cancel.
1: 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I'm finished.
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1: South Center.
0: I've got a non-emergency transfer. Do you want me to wait until a code 80 truck clears up or send this down unit?
1: We can use one of the code 80 trucks.
0: I got me, thank you.
2: You may get more calls in the area. AT&T is doing some work on some houses tonight.
0: I copy. 303, I did call back and advise SPCA. He's still trying to find somebody to go.

0: Latitude. Can I get the latitude and longitude? If you'll just put it on the screen here. For APD 40 westbound at the Benton Pike on-ramp, exit on-ramp right there. It's real close. Damon 11.
1: Adam 2, send my last unit. I covered you.
0: David 11, I'm around Armstrong Lane.
2: Edward 3, 10-7.
1: I'm Bobby.

0: Indian around 3625 Key Street Northwest, Bolo Ford gray sedan. Was initially driving the wrong way, then got turned around, headed northbound on Key Street. Any contact observed? Time is 1559.
1: Longitude is 84 50 39 West.
0: Thank you.
1: You're welcome.
2: Five ten ending.
1: 510, go ahead.
2: 646.5.
1: I got you.

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0: 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Can I get 1030, 1082 up here on High Street, 150 High Street?
1: Say 7, I copy. 11, is everything okay out there?
0: Can't answer. I just know, okay, my body camera's 10-7.

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0: 62.0.
1: I copy.
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0: Three Lily, 1035, just FYI.
1: Yeah, four.
0: She's got one NCICI, Alabama, limited extradition, will only extradite from DeKalb, Jackson, Madison, Marshall counties in Alabama. For DUI. Negative locals. DL's gonna be suspended.
2: Six, seven, right here.

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1: Toward Polk County out here. I'm supposed to be a male and a female. The master or some kind of disturbance.
2: Copy,
1: DD 1092. I have no idea what I got. What I'm looking for it now. I'm paused, but don't see anything.
2: I copy.
1: I'll be getting out here to New Beginnings Church on 64. Subject you pointed out, so that's where they were.
2: Copy.
3: They were 20. I'll start his way.
2: Edward 20, I'll copy direct.
0: Yeah, 125th Street.
4: 10-4, are you still 10-6 on that petition?
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0: 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C935 Baker Sam Charles North, Ranger pickup truck parked here in the parking lot. I'll be out checking.
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0: I didn't see anybody. He said he was laying on their arms and all sorts of ruckus.

0: east or towards Biltwell and Paul Huff Parkway going to be in MVA there?
1: Number two, I don't see anybody around. Vehicle sitting here has a large Bible in the cab, so apparently probably belongs here.
2: Okay.

0: get me back in service unless something else comes in.
1: I copy. Problem.
2: We're transporting 58.5.
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0: 10-4. Go ahead.
2: SPCA called back. He said he was finally able to reach somebody. They're picking up the van and going to be heading out there. He's hoping it'll be about 30 minutes or less.
0: 10-4, they just pulled up.
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0: Yeah, go ahead and put that on me.
1: Thank you.
2: Really?

0: 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We're ending 60.6.
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3: The male face really disoriented, and he's drooling and has drooping of the face. He's not really answering my questions.
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0: 84. Can you start towards Aldi's there? Got an NVA in the parking lot. Lexus, a Chevy Trax.
1: 10-4.
0: Here, appears one of the drivers is possibly having a stroke, is drooling, having some appeared facial image.

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0: Will you create a, just a 1043 at 4003 Bow Street and make contact with John Gant there? I'm just putting back tonight.

0: I do believe Edward 17 said that he was heading that way.
1: Okay, I'll just stand by. We'll need to clear the residence before going.
0: I copy. Edward 17, are you still out to Armstrong Lane?
2: Yeah, 10-4. I'll be there in about 30 seconds.
0: I copy.

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1: 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They're evacuating the rooms now.
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4: My copy. I'll be in Rattlehead, and if anybody gets on scene and confirms, we can send a truck at that point.
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1: Copy.
2: 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We're in Session, West Session, our fire command. 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
1: We do. We've got fire and SOs in route as well.
4: I copy, 1635. One-year-old male keeps waking up and then passing out. There's a bite on his neck. He is moving around. We have law in route with you as well.
5: Copy. 2-501.
2: Go ahead.
5: Where are you coming from?
2: I'm at east side.
5: Okay, can you come to this fire standby and I'll go towards North Lee High?
2: Copy.
6: Lexus drove away and almost hit two other vehicles. He said Lexus is black in color, Georgia 28. First three are going to be Charlie, Mary, Mary.
7: In the neck, do we know what he was bit by?
1: That is correct. In the neck by.
2: Oh,

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1: Where are you at on Overlook?
0: 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You just got to get into the VMA. Tennessee 134-753-935.

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5: 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A as in Adam.

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Hey, in here, MS, Michigan Avenue, Volo for a possible talk driver turned in his Cedar Springs apartments. White Nissan Sentra, 9 Charles Paul, 8891. Conflict observed, time 1645.

0: anyone on the scene. Nothing visible from the A or D side.
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0: 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He moved on, he's back in service.
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0: For real, though. CID's been notified they're going to have somebody en route to my location. I'm about to go 97. Okay, you can disregard that one. They said they were having a little issue getting the panel to reset.
1: I copy.

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1: Engine 10, we're on the phone with them now. I believe Run Force 3, 24-minute ETA if we launch them.
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4: For an accident, no injury in the roadway. 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
3: Edward 11, 307. 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
8: David 6.
4: David 6.
8: I'm being routed to your North Lee traffic.
2: So for you, should we turn it with a warning?
8: Yeah.
6: First is Tennessee 136-92480. Second, Tennessee 136-041-452. And the third, Tennessee 087-858-910.
4: I copied the last two, but you broke up on the first one. Can you read it, view it, please?
6: Tennessee 136-923-480.
8: One eleven.
9: I'm 10-6. I just got an LPR hit on a 1044. It's matching Tennessee 927, Baker Robert, Sam William on a Saturn sedan, silver in color, Georgetown west side, going northbound.
4: Copy.

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1: Thanks.
0: Okay, sir. Mail 72 left the residence. Will we connect?
1: Hard copy.
0: There were 18. I'm also calling the petitioner as well.
1: I copy.
2: Should be advised, Life Force 1 is going to accept a 27-minute ETA launching from Erlanger Hospital.
0: Georgetown going northbound on it. Yeah, it hit at 455 Georgetown West Side Drive, northbound.
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0: 307. 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Corinne is showing valid negative locals in CIC for both.
1: I copy.

0: 39. I'm going 97. Did they advise what part of the parking lot they're at?
1: 39. He did not. He was going to be standing by there on a Kia. Stand by. I'm going to have to call there. He's looking for you. He should flag you down.

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0: Patient's being transported by EMS 502. The scene will be terminated. 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
2: Nine
0: 911 to 800. Yes, sir.
2: We received a cancellation from the alarm company.
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2: Fire copy.
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2: Go. 68, it's going to a message for a voicemail for me as well.
3: Eugene route to South Lee Highway Southwest at Ball Springs Road Southwest for a disabled vehicle. 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

0: 37.
1: Yeah.
0: Most has that vehicle. I'm being route to the hospital to get information for the driver.
1: Okay. Yeah.

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2: No, I have my radio down. I apologize. I'm missing Trevor.
1: Bear with me just a second.
2: Yes, ma'am.
1: Kristen and Brian are valid. Roper is suspended for failure to appear. All negative locals in CIC.

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0: 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And I can be in route. I'm supposed to visit Texas who responded as well.

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0: I'm out with 307, Edward 11.
1: I copy.
2: Fox 1.
1: Fox 1.
2: I might have my radio turned down. I hear all this stop. Was everybody valid and didn't have any warrants?
1: Everyone was clear.
2: Go ahead and log a positive canine alert. Also, and some digital scales found with marijuana residue on them.
1: I copy.

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39. Dylan. I'm getting flagged down here at Star Plaza off T Street. Copy of 28. Tennessee 1322, Adam, Ida.

on a 2017 Ford. It's that purple in color to Christopher Rikiki of Knoxville. 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
1: I'm going to make you aware I'm holding a code 8, Riley Medical, signature healthcare, no equipment.
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0: 303.
1: Go ahead.
0: Can you be en route to the JC for booking? They are needing to add charges on someone.
1: Bravo 710.
0: Can you be en route to the JC to booking there? They're needing to add charges on someone there.
1: I understand that, but who 1015 the person to begin with?
0: Oh, I apologize, Sergeant Millsaps.

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0: Altitude 2285, Dry Valley Road Northeast for an accident. No injuries out of the road. It's going to be a 2013 F-350.

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0: Drop the evidence here at the JC on that burglary. I've been routed to Children's Hospital in Chattanooga on this other call.
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1: 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Got a MBA there. Black Toyota truck went and took that.

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1: 307.
0: Clearing the scene here. I'm going to be en route to the JC with a miscellaneous report.
1: I copy.
2: Sorry. 39, I'm in the area. Is he on Old Paso or 20th?
3: I believe he's there at the Harry, he's there at the corner of Old Paso and 20th. I believe he was supposed to have gone into the fence there in that area.
1: No copy.
0: Navy 6.
1: Navy 6.
4: 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I'm being routed to the JC.
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1: They're in the helicopter now.
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1: 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You want me to go ahead and launch?
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0: 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Also, if you could just advise Mose, this truck is in a security fence with some barbed wire across the top.
1: I copy. There's no personnel history there for Cormatech.

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0: I'm unsure. Edward 18, are you still out there on Eastview? No, they're not out there. I'll get it cleared.
1: Gentlemen.

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0: 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My force one's raising you on LZ1.
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0: 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I'll be 10-8, long no body cam.
1: I copy.

되긴 하. I show myself in 83 on a 1043 on 15th Street, apartment 59A.

0: 3380. You being around Walgreens on 25th. Got a disabled vehicle there. A Kia gray in color. I'm not sure if it's on the roadway or in the parking lot.
1: Well, you can say it every

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We'll have northbound 20th Street shut down here.

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0: 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Also, if you can relay family's phone number to Life Flight's flight ops.
1: Okay.
2: Three ten, you got me on a call. 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
1: Good.
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1: Something, highway southbound.
0: 10-4.
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3: 82.
4: 39, I got
2: 44-year-old male, took 15 milligrams trazodone. Took several trazodone, 15 milligrams each. Unknown how many he's taking at this time.

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1: Gabriel Chitlin, Schuyler Evans, on West Side Drive, 3 of 27, it's an SR.
2: Five, I'm sorry, did you advise your interrupt?
3: That's correct.

0: Not copy. It's going to be 1277 South Lee, 1277 on a suicide attempt.
1: An argument with his daughter.
2: .43, is he the caller on this, or is this the daughter's call?
1: Different party, not the caller.

0: 70, keep being around 665 Peach Circle, apartment 4. Connie's making their report about some of her pills being taken.
1: Yeah, I got it.
2: 39, I'm not done.
0: 39, I copy.
3: Five oh six, fall call, Legacy Village.
4: Ten, we're ending.
5: He took about 50 milligrams trazodone. He's constant alert at the moment.
4: Good. 28.8. I copy.

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1: 13.
0: We enter out the 6400, Spring Place Road Southeast, made contact with a Jeffrey Tate. He's saying somebody threw a rock at his truck and then left the scene.

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1: Tell that coffee.
2: Six, did you copy us around?
1: I copy. We're in the middle of a shift swapped.
3: Bill 171.
1: I copy.

0: Edward 13. He's standing by in a black Chevy 1500. 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
1: Gentle.

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1: 436, we're going to route to Park Hills Apartments. 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

0: 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I'm showing he was placed on a hold recently.
1: Stand by, I just want him on the phone with Life Force right now.

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0: Go ahead.
2: Tennessee 421, Baker Paul, King Charles on a silver jeep.
0: My copy. Post back to a 2022 Jeep, silver in color, to Enrique Rodriguez of Montgomery Ave. Expiration is 227. That's stolen.
2: Damn.
3: 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She's wanting to go ahead and cancel, so I'll put you back in service.
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0: Now, this is going to be accidental, not vandalism. 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Need your report right now. B10-8.
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Unit Sasha, you responding? It's me, 203 Gardenia Avenue Northwest. 203 Gardenia Avenue Northwest. Callers reporting that there's a large fire close to some trees. It says it does not look as contained, about 15 foot high. Looks like it's actually behind Gardenia. Doesn't look like any other properties are threatened at the moment right now. Looks like there's going to be a pump that's in front of 231 Gardenia Avenue

0: 51's responding to Guardian, yes.
1: I couldn't locate a number for Bradley Behavioral.
2: 10-4, upper shift.
3: Edward 17, Edward 20, copy of domestic.
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1720. He left on a side-by-side, unundirected travel. Also, she's checked the gun safe now, and she's not sure if the gun is with him or not. 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

0: Fresh 13, you can show me. 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It's going to be 4435 Marie Circle. We do have a large bonfire out in the backyard. I don't think it's going to be anything of a big deal. You can cancel all incoming.
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1: 10-4.
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0: 506, we are clear with an AMA.
1: I copy.
2: Thirteen.
1: Can you be en route over to booking? They've got a Michael Montgomery in there turning himself in. The warrant's supposed to be there with them.

0: Hurry, Circle Command and all.
1: Good.
0: I made contact with RP. He's just burning natural vegetation. He's out here with it. He's got a water supply. He's got a fire break around it. I'm just going to let him enjoy his evening. Just seeing him terminated. I need to back in service.
1: I copy, 1930.
0: Edward 13, is that subject already in booking?
1: Yeah, they brought him inside.
0: 10-4, I'll take care of the paperwork momentarily.
1: I copy.
2: Baby 3, I'm 97.
1: I know.
3: One-on-nine.
1: Your caller is wanting to cancel. They're saying that child's parents showed up.
3: 10-4, 10-8.

0: Edward 17, Edward 20. I've got a date of birth for your Walton subject. He's showing valid negative. Last contact, he was on a camo side by side in the backyard of his residence.
1: Good morning, honey.
0: So she's still not able to advise on the gun. She thinks that if anything, it'd be a 9mm, but she's not sure if he actually has it on him or not.
2: Well.

0: David Ford, Baker 1-10.
1: No subject to be ID only negative warrants. I also got a hold of Bradley Behavioral Health. They advised that they did not have that mail.

0: 83 to 80.
1: Good.
0: I didn't have any contact with him there.
2: Five oh five,
3: we're transporting 33 to Main, 1969.2 beginning.
2: I copy.
4: Warren, I'll be en route up to the hospital.
2: I copy.

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I'll be 10-8 with the CRT.

0: 39.
1: Sorry, are you calling?
0: I didn't give you this phone call traffic.
1: Good morning.

0: Hey, deal be 10-8 off this. No contact with Tony, and Dad doesn't have enough to show us where to look. I'll be in route to Neely.
1: Thank you.

throughout the kneeling. Your caller's advising it's going to be a Jonah Lou Allen. So the wife's name is Brandy. So he's going to be waiting outside. He's trying to separate them now. I believe the male took off on foot and trying to get further.

0: Marvuffer.
1: Marvuffer, go ahead.
0: 1972.0.
1: I copy. Units route to Neely. Correction on that. Your caller's advising that it was his stepson that took off running, not the juvenile that hit the mom.
2: Simpson, they flushed their lot to see if they're involved.
1: 20.
0: Yeah, this is a female party.
2: We're out with a female on Pine Hill Drive. She's flagged us down.
1: My copy.

0: Stephanie, did they advise that the stepson was involved at all?
1: They're advising that he was hitting himself. Maybe a Braden McCormick said that they're... He's advising that his son is now taken off as well, wearing a white shirt, red shorts. Advising that he took off with a black PlayStation hat and some plushies. Said that they should be near 20th Street by now.
0: Sandy, I just passed on turn around. Hey, do you feel me in the area?
1: Negative.
0: 70 myself and 65 are out with him.
1: I copy. Do you know you're across there?
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0: Belton Pike Waterville School, Tennessee 269, Baker Clean, George George on a white Bronco.
1: I copy.
0: Okay, we're 20.
1: Go ahead.
2: We spoke with your complainant. Her and her daughter are leaving the residence for the night. We're in her house. We'll make contact with him to get his side of the story.
1: My copy. I'm giving you some phone call traffic.

0: Ebony, can you call Juvenile and see if they have any history with a Jonah Llewellyn 09-13-12?
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0: I'll be 10:30 at 2655 Westside Drive.
1: I copy.

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1: Everything's going to be done.

0: 20. What was the male's name?
1: Ryan Walton.
0: Let me see if you can find a DD for him and put it in the cab. We're trying to make contact.
1: I did already. I'll pin it to the top.
0: Thank you.

0: หัวร้านคาเฟ่เขา
1: One eighty two Horton Road Southeast.
0: The caller says she found a deer in her field. It's injured. Contact her to give her the number for TWRA, but I can't get her on the phone.

0: 16. Can you check an open line?
1: 16.
0: 3037 Harrison Pike West. It's an open line with people talking. Sounds like two males. We're not able to call it back.
1: Devil.

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1: Hey, Captain.
0: Still okay.
1: 2010-4. We tried to make contact with the residence of a male. He's left on that side by side, and we searched the area. No contact. I'll have a miscellaneous report and show units in service.
0: I copy.

0: 70. Are y'all still good?
1: 10-4. Mom's going to be transporting the juvenile back to the residence. I'll follow.
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3: 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I gave her that phone number. I'll be 10-8.
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0: We're at 7500 block of Dalton Pike. It's going to be Georgia, Sam Mary Union, 6047 on a white Lexus.
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1: Copy.
2: Are you there? Just want a phone call.
3: That 29's been served. I'm 10-8.